0: Health New Zealand says there were 440 unexpected cases of severe or major harm in hospitals in the 6 months to last December. The figure is the first national report on serious adverse events. 59 were deaths not related to the natural course of an illness, injury or treatment, mostly due to delays in care or falls. Smoother Trans-Tasman journeys are part of an election promise from National. The party wants to trial a fully digital experience, meaning no paper passports at the gate. Tourism spokesperson Louise Upston.
1: We are really clear about identifying points of friction and removing it. So completely technology enabled.
0: And Dame Valerie Adams is among those paying tribute to sports writer and broadcaster Phil Gifford, who's died at the age of 79. On Facebook, Dame Valerie says she and Phil's families created an unspoken bond after meeting to write a book about her. To sport, the All Whites are in action tonight, taking on Panama and Japan from 10 past 7. Captain Chris Wood has joined the squad after missing the draw against Palestine and the 3-0 win over China.
2: China game showed exactly what we can do if given the chance, so now we're going to do it again against a higher-ranked opposition.
0: And the final round of the NPC regular season gets underway at 10 past 7 tonight when Otago host Auckland in Dunedin. Rugby with All Blacks Travel and Hospitality.com. 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
7: Good afternoon, I'm Bridget Hasty with the latest at 2. A Dunedin-trained pilot is reportedly in a stable condition after being stabbed by his co-pilot mid-air en route to Israel. Mainland Air Chief Executive Philip Keane knew him and says the whole situation is pretty much unheard of.
8: The speed they were doing, as you can see by the rudder, tore the rudder off the aeroplane. They fell the height of Mount Cook, plus 2,000 feet. So think about Mount Cook coming down there in a few seconds.
7: Greater Wellington Regional Council has filed charges over the Moore Point wastewater failure. The plant flooded in February, spewing sewage into the city's south coast. The charges against Tiaki Wai and Wellington City Council relates to two periods of alleged offending. The Greens have matched Labor's commitment to restore pay equity legislation if elected to government. The party would also fund a settlement for the roughly 65,000 care and support workers whose claim was stopped. Co-leader Marama Davidson says they'll set aside around $1.1 billion a year for the settlement. A man is facing a stack of charges after a dangerous dash with a stolen forklift. He's accused of jumping onto the heavy machinery at a yard in South Auckland's Wiri, smashing through the gates to escape and then continuing down Roscommon Road. Police eventually managed to spike the tyres. To sport, the Wallabies will be without midfield back Hunter Paisami for the Bledisloe Cup series. The Sanzar Disciplinary Committee has suspended Paisami for 4 weeks for a high tackle late in Australia's win over South Africa last weekend. The first of two tests with the All Blacks is Saturday week in Auckland. Rugby with All Blacks Travel and Hospitality.com, exclusive Rugby World Cup packages selling now. And the All Whites are back in action tonight. They take on Panama and Japan from 10 past 7, with Captain Chris Wood having joined the squad.
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1: Accurate traffic.
2: Holiday fun at the warehouse.
3: Partly cloudy overnight. A low of 10 from Tarn to Silverdale on the northern, taking 48 minutes to Massey 19. On the southern, heavy traffic heading south from Takanini. The right southbound lane blocked after the Ramarama off-ramp while they clean up an oil spill from an earlier crash. And traffic's heavy heading north from Sylvia Park to Green Lane. From Tarn to the airport, 26 minutes.
2: Head to the warehouse for hundreds of toys under $10 these school holidays.
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14: Good afternoon, I'm Bridget Hasty with the latest at 4. The Greens say they'll tax the super rich and corporate giants to give 65,000 care and support workers a big pay rise. If elected, the party promises to settle the workers' pay equity claim that was stopped last year. Co-leader Marama Davidson says they'll set aside $1.1 billion per year over 4 years.
15: So care and support workers' pay rises by around 30%, the amount that reflects how much they have been underpaid.
14: Meanwhile, paper passports may become a thing of the past for trips to Aussie if Nationals re-elected. It's vowing to trial seamless passage between the two countries. Leader Christopher Luxon says it's beneficial across the board.
16: New Zealanders and Australians don't just travel to each other's countries for holidays. Thousands have family living there, and we do more business with our nearest neighbours than any other country.
14: Wellington's Regional Council is prosecuting Tiaki Wai and the City Council over Moa Point discharges. If convicted, the parties would each face a maximum fine of $10 million per charge. Those busting out the potting mix for some springtime gardening are being reminded to take precautions against Legionnaires' disease. Health New Zealand says 135 people were hospitalised with the illness over the past year. To sport, it's been hinted at strongly enough for some time now. All Blacks captain Adi Savia is reportedly heading for the Blues in Super Rugby Pacific next season once his shoulder injury heals. Rugby with All Blacks Travel and Hospitality.com, exclusive Rugby World Cup packages selling now. And returning captain Chris Wood is keen to add another layer to the All Whites performance in Japan tonight. New Zealand faces Panama from 7:10.
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0: 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Hum, accurate traffic.
1: Shower dome, shower tops.
2: Partly cloudy overnight. A low of 10 on the northern from Tarn to Silverdale, taking 55 minutes to Massey 23. On the southern, all southbound lanes are now open at Aramarama, but there's heavy congestion from Manukau that'll take a while to ease. Tarn to Manukau, 47 minutes to Drury, 1 hour 24. Southwestern, heavy through Mangere Bridge both ways.
1: Eliminate shower steam by simply fitting a shower dome. Shower

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3: Oh, well, that's a very good question. So first of all, coming back to how you give a bit of a introduction. So dekhiye, aisa ki, this has been my passion from last 15-20 years. Businesses and jo hamari community, isko aap aisa keh sakte hain, it's one family. It's like my family, you know. If we don't stand up for our own family, who do we stand up for? So this has been an ongoing advocacy, and we got the wins also, because as you know, they say, if you don't ask, you don't get it. So you need to beat the drum. So in regard to the businesses, jaise aapne kaha ki what they actually need. So you know what I'm hearing from the businesses is very interesting, and which is very constant. See, the businesses, they're telling me that survival is still hard. The biggest pressure are the cost, the margins, the compliance, staffing, energy, and then insurance, finance, and weak demand. So let me explain it. For a small business owner, these are not the abstract economic indicators. They are the difference between making a profit, breaking even, or putting your own money into the business. You would have probably read the MBIE latest research report, which backs this up. It says 80% of reported higher operating cost, and 58% declining profitability, and 54% is a lower revenue. At the same time, the businesses want to grow. They need confidence to invest and employ. So what I would say, the biggest issue I hear is not that business owners don't want to work harder. They are working incredibly hard. The issue is whether the environment around them allows that hard work to produce a return.
0: But what policies do you think government can implement that is going to help businesses? Kyunki main mujhe ye lagta hai ki या बिजनेसेस डू सफ़र और उनके काफ़ी उनको कंप्लायंस भी फॉलो करना पड़ता है, देयर इज राइजिंग कॉस्ट ऑफ वेजेस एज वेल, बट अ लॉट ऑफ टाइम्स व्हेन फैसिलिटीज़ आर प्रोवाइडेड टू स्मॉल बिजनेसेस वो मिसयूज़ भी हो जाती है और उसके अराउंड फिर ज़्यादा रेगुलेशन नहीं होता है, ये हमने देखा है प्रीवियसली, जिसके कारण बहुत अफेक्ट हुआ इकोनॉमी को।
3: Bilkul, you know, there is always the two sides of the coin. But from the business's point of view, and also I'm, a small business owner, got few different hats. So the businesses, they need basically certainty, not the surprises. So have I answered your question?
0: कौन सी policies तो आपको लगता है कि could be suitable for businesses right now? Which policy would be the best? Because like right now there's few proposals. Like for example, ACT Party na bola hai ki they are going to implement that wage freeze for 3 years. Do you think that's going to help businesses?
3: No, I don't think so. Because and it's not practical, wage freeze, right? You know, tomorrow the needs would grow. You cannot freeze a wage, right? And then secondly, you know, you need to increase the employment at the same time. So I think there might be issues on that one. Again, there are two sides of the coin. But what I would say is, I mean, if I have to ask from the next government, you know, something that they should do, I would rather ask them to, number one, cut the red tape and compliance cost. And so making the government rules proportionate to the size and risk of the business. And secondly, as I previously said, create the certainty. So the businesses need stable tax, employment, immigration, and regulatory settings so they can plan 5 or 10 years ahead, which currently is very, very hard to forecast and then to plan ahead. And secondly, thirdly, I would say, make it easier to invest and grow. For example, infrastructure, energy, access to capital, you know, the skills and trade opportunities, they all matter. And businesses doesn't necessarily need another grant or another government program. It needs a predictable environment in which it can invest, employ and grow.
0: Right. In this last year or in the last couple of years, we have seen, I think, beech mein ek stats bhi aaya tha, where we have seen a lot of businesses closing down, closing doors. Big businesses have also gone down. They've closed doors. Do you think crime and immigration have played an important role in this?
3: Certainly it has, and also there has been a lot more other factors as well. When the businesses they could not sustain, when they go under or when they close, I mean, immigration crime of course is one of the factors. And another example, I can give you so many examples, in fact, the current one which I think you guys would link very easily is the City Rail Link roadworks, you know, in CBD. So look at, there are hundreds of families, their lives are shattered. There are so many businesses they closed, they could not sustain because the roadworks created a real havoc in front of those businesses where the access was very hard. The customers, the footfall was almost negligible. The streets were looking like a war zone. And then that's where you see, say, Albert Street, 95% of the businesses on Albert Street, they are wiped out.
0: Yeah, city was dead. City was literally dead. Like, even on a weekday, when we used to go into the city, kuch tha hi nahi wahan pe. It used to be full, like, fully quiet. Like, this is before the CRL opened up. And that's where I feel that, was there proper planning in doing this?
3: Yeah, that's another good question. See, we have very good planners, but unfortunately, they do not execute. There are so many, I mean, see, from last 9 years, when you talk about City Rail Link, or even after COVID, you know, I have appealed and then we have taken issues to the then government, what needed to be done, even a post-COVID recovery. And also the post CRL activation plan. So what you get is only the lip service, you know, because the reason is the people sitting on those chairs or offices, they do not understand the practicality of the businesses, how the businesses are run, because they look from a different lens. But the grassroots level, the ground reality is very, very different.
0: How about this current government? How's your experience been with this current government in regards to Abhi Bhi Beech Mein? I think there was a lot of strikes, or there was different things that was happening in Papa Toyo as well, right? People were standing for against crime. there was some protest that was that had taken place last year. I'm talking about in the current government. How did the current government respond to you?
3: Well, for that one, basically, you need to cast your mind 3 to 4 years ago. Remember, whenever you would open any TV news or radio news, the constant news used to be the ram raids, the burglaries, the robberies, the assaults, and the injuries and all the stuff. You know, during that time, the lawlessness gripped across the nation. And unfortunately, the government during that time, under Jacinda's prime ministership, and also when the police minister was sadly Chris Hipkins, and also Ginny Anderson. So it was all happening under their nose. And the ram rates were up 551%. The retail crime was up 99%. The serious assaults and violent crime was up 39%. And that, of course, then when the change with the government, with the new coalition government, when they came to power, I'm not advocating for them, but actually when in the last election, they promised to the nation that they would fix law and order. And in that initiative, I have been part of it, fixing law and order, and also bringing those tough on crime zero tolerance concept, and so we were able to bring those reforms. And today, what you see, a lot has changed. The results show that. And then what I wouldn't tell a small retailer that the problem has completely disappeared, because it hasn't. But on the other side, if you see now, there's more police visibility. There are dedicated retail crime teams across the nation in 12 districts, and there are stronger consequences now. There are citizens' arrest reforms, which I have been involved. There's a defense of property and self-defense reforms, which I have been involved. There are tougher consequences for theft, which I have been involved in bringing those ones.
0: What are those consequences? What happens if someone gets caught in this and there's a prosecution that takes place? What happens? If you can give us a view of it.
3: Yeah, so look, when you look at the different crimes, it's the consequences are linked with those ones. Now, at least the offenders, they know that if they do any crime, there would be consequences. They would, if they would get caught, and now you see the actions are happening. The police are very actively going after them, and the courts are, of course, have to follow the new reforms that we have. So even if you look at the small the thefts, okay, let's take the shoplifting. So earlier, if the value of the shoplifting was, say, less than $500,
0: how many? Less than?
3: And you can less than
0: $500. $500.
3: Giving
0: okay.
3: An example.
0: Okay.
3: Yeah. Giving an example. So that's say $499. So you can do n number of thefts. That's what exactly was happening. The organized crime, right? Mm. They were doing n number of thefts, and even if they do so 10 or 20 of those ones, there would be one punishment, which would be less than 3 months imprisonment. Up to 3 months, right? And those obviously police would not take seriously, and the courts would let them go easily. So that's where it was like, what is it, afra tafri machi hui thi, right? So but now you see there are consequences, you know, again, but with the different values. And also, even if you're aggravating, if you're abusing the shoplifting is one thing, theft is one thing, but then the misbehavior is another stuff.
0: Aggressive,
3: right?
0: Behavior.
3: Yeah, so we have created that aggravated factor, right? Again, that's a punishment, punishable up to 2 years. So now those offenders know that, you know, they cannot simply go away, walk away as it used to be. So the culture of excuses is no more going to be happening now, and that's what we have tried to fix. So no culture of excuses, there are consequences, and there are tougher punishments.
0: So
3: and even if you look at the...
0: Sorry, go ahead.
3: Yeah, even if you look at the citizen's arrest powers, you know, so earlier you cannot arrest someone between 9 p.m. and 6 a.m., which is not more the case now, right? Because the law should be protecting the retailers and citizens throughout the day, every hour of the day, not just for certain hours. So all these things which we have now addressed, and the laws which were earlier not up to date for today's New Zealand, those have been changed. I can tell you, for example, when you look at the defense of property or when you look at the reasonable use of power, you know, force. So those laws actually have not been changed from 130 years. During that time, there was a different New Zealand that does not exist anymore. But we haven't changed, updated our laws. The other countries like Australia, the Canada, they have done it. Right. Cool. So that's what we have tried to do it.
0: Thank you so much, Saniji. We are in conversation with Sunny Kaushal, and we will be right back. We just need to play some messages now.
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2: Meanwhile, in warehouse country,
3: partly cloudy overnight with a low of 10. Town to Silverdale taking 49 minutes. It's heavy north through Albany. On the northwestern to Massey, 26 minutes. The southern to Manukau from town, 49 minutes to Drury, 1 hour 14. It's heavy heading south from Newmarket to Manukau and north from Luke Street to Green Lane. Southwestern is heavy from Mangere Bridge to the southern.
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16: या दैट्स वेरी इंटरेस्टिंग. सो सी, the businesses have been struggling to get the right skills and the right kind of people to run these businesses, and that's why they had to look at employing overseas skills and then bringing people in. I was reading the report the other day, Immigration New Zealand, it says that there are now more than 29,000 accredited employers, and there are more than 94,000 AEWV holders in New Zealand as of August a month ago. So that tells you in itself, right? So if we do not have the those people, it would be very hard to run the business.
15: Yeah, Absolutely, completely agree. But then on the other side, there is this sentiment going on where they are like, ki hamare jobs ja rahe hai, all of that. So how do we tackle with that sentiment as well?
16: Yeah, I would not take it seriously. Those are more of a rhetoric. And also look at the profile of the people who are talking all those things, you know. They have normally nothing to do with the serious career or employment or running a business or otherwise. See, coming back to the immigration, so the immigration system, as you touched, you know, they need to be skills led and genuinely responsive to what businesses need. We absolutely need to train and employ New Zealanders wherever possible, but where there is a genuine shortage, the business need a practical and timely pathway to recruit the skills they cannot find here. And when we are talking about, say, the migrant or Indian business owners, this is particularly important because many of them have built businesses that employ New Zealanders. We shouldn't look at migrant workers simply as an immigrant or immigration number, and we should ask what skills the economy actually needs. Right. So you're right, and also been looking at the international students. You know, if you have seen the policies again going back to few years, now you see the international students. First of all, they come, they spend, they bring money. Right, they spend a lot of money here, and then they learn our curriculum, New Zealand education. When they get that kind of skills, when they're ready to be employed, and many of them are shown the door, and also that kind of rhetoric starts. You know, it's the other way around. Basically, we should be very happy to get those international students or otherwise who have those skills to get into the workforce, because the businesses are struggling. They are crying out for the employees, good employees.
15: Yeah, and a lot of times, because of all these immigration matters, that is where a lot of concerns also arise, right? Like a lot of discrimination also arises because ab yahan pe log aa rahe hain apna career sab chhod kar yahan pe ek naya career start karne ke liye, and then when they are coming, the rules are different. When they come, they start education, they start studying, then the rules change, and then it's like you're just chasing this cherry that is hanging, you know, and then you're just chasing it all the time, and in that you're getting exploited. I don't know if you know what I mean, but common.
16: It's very common, and that's very unfortunate. And I think those and it should not happen. You know, we are a first world country, and the exploitation is not okay. It's not acceptable, and we should give a proper balance, and also welcome those skills and be genuine.
15: Right. Okay. So, going on with that now, so we definitely understand ki immigration ek issue hai. In this current government, do you think it is getting resolved right now? Is it better right now for businesses to get, talented, skilled workers from outside?
16: I wouldn't say, there's a silver bullet and it's getting resolved. It's such a complex issue. And also being the government as a coalition partners, that's another issue. You know, then as you have just quoted, so one party has a very different view about the immigration. Another one is very business oriented and wants the immigration to immigrants to come, the skills to come. And so now they have to run the government. They need to be on the same page. Right, and that's where all these policies are getting affected, and the rhetoric is going. So, what I think we need to do as a voters as well, probably look at voting one party, so that you don't have these kind of unnecessary issues, and also the kind of uncertainty it is.
15: Yeah, right. So, giving you the option, let's say for example, if you have a party leader in front of you. What is that one question you would ask them about business? What would be your ask to if any party leaders in front of you?
16: Oh, well, that's a good one. what I would probably ask the party leader is that, what will you actually do to make it easier for small business to invest, employ, and grow in New Zealand? And how will you measure whether it worked? So I will put this the round questions that would judge whether the policies are.
15: So could you repeat that? That's a very, very interesting one. So you would ask how? Yeah, that's a very cool one, actually. And I think this is the question that our leaders need to be asked when they are going and celebrating Diwali everywhere, like Sandy was mentioning earlier. I think these are the questions that our business owners need to ask the leaders.
16: Yeah, okay. Sure. Let me repeat it.
15: Yeah.
16: So what will you actually do to make it easier for a small business to invest, employ, and grow in New Zealand? And how will you measure whether it worked? Or even going further, we may ask, you know, what is one thing you will do in your first 100 days that a small business owner will actually notice?
15: One thing that you do in 100 days that someone will notice, like the
16: water. A small business owner will actually notice.
15: Yeah, that's so specific, right? Like, you know, these are some

0: खुद का ट्रेडी बिजनेस कर रहे हैं या प्रोफेशनल सर्विस कर रहे हैं।
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1: Yeah, or let me make it more easier for the dairy owners and the small business owners. You know, if they come across candidates, what they should ask. You know, let it probably break it down to small five questions. The one would be, what will you do to reduce the cost of doing business?
0: One, reduce the cost of doing business. Number one. Okay.
1: Yes. Second is, what will you do to reduce unnecessary regulation and compliance?
0: Right.
1: Three.
0: So, yeah.
1: Third would be, how will you improve law and order and protect businesses and workers?
0: Perfect.
1: Fourth would be, what is your plan for skills, immigration, and getting businesses the workers they need?
0: Right.
1: Fifth would be, what would you actually deliver in your first 100 days? So basically, don't just ask candidates what they promise. Ask them how they will deliver it and how much it will cost and how you will know whether it worked.
0: That's awesome, Sunny Kaushal. Thank you so much for joining us on The Drive Show today for our election special. We look forward to talking to you again. But thank you so much for your time today.
1: My pleasure, Rizve. And thank you for giving me the opportunity. Also, thank you, Sandy, to talk to your wonderful listeners.
2: Thank you.
1: And have this discussion.
2: Thank you so much. Thank you.
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2: Partly cloudy overnight with a low of 10. Town to Silverdale taking 49 minutes. It's heavy north through Albany on the northwest and Tomasi 26 minutes. The southern to Manukau from town 49 minutes to Drury. 1 hour 14. It's heavy heading south from Newmarket to Manukau and north from Luke Street to Green Lane. Southwestern is heavy from Mangere Bridge to the southern.
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2: Partly cloudy overnight with a low of 10 on the northern from town to Constellation Drive, just 16 minutes to Silverdale, half an hour on the northwest and fairly clear to Massey, 15 minutes. On the southern, just little heavy heading south around Green Lane from Pound to Manukau, 27 minutes, and Drury, 38. The southwestern's a bit heavy from Puhinui Road to the southern.
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8: Good evening to you with the latest at 7. I'm Jeff Bryan. Health NZ says better reporting may be why Mid-Central hospitals recorded almost three times the rate of serious adverse events. Of 440 events nationally in the second half of 2025, 10% were in Manawatu, Horowhenua and Tararua, despite 3.6% of the population living there. Dr. Richard Sullivan says it's important staff report events.
9: This does require an active culture of reporting of where harm occurs.
8: A serious crash on Auckland's waterfront last week reportedly involved Hollywood actor Cliff Curtis. In a statement to Stuff, the Once Were Warriors and Avatar star confirmed he suffered internal injuries, adding his thoughts are with those who were hurt. The wet and cold in the far south have been officially declared a medium-scale adverse event, unlocking financial help for farmers. And judging in the Bakel's legendary sausage roll competition has been taking place today. Of the 40 contenders, Bakel's managing director, Brent Kersel, says there was one entry that pulled away from the rest.
10: Was a clear winner, which is quite unusual. You know, it was sort of three marks ahead of all of them. That's out of the five judges.
8: And that winner will be announced tomorrow. To sport, the final round of the MPC regular season underway in a few minutes in Dunedin, Otago hosting Auckland. And All Blacks captain Ardi Savi has been teasing on social media for a while about his Super Rugby future. No surprise at all that the Blues are set to announce his signing. Rugby with All Blacks Travel and Hospitality.com. Exclusive Rugby World Cup packages selling now. Also underway in a few minutes, the All Whites playing Panama in Japan.
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6: Good evening to you with the latest at 8. I'm Jeff Ryan. A homicide investigation's been launched after the death of a man in Auckland's Glen Innes this afternoon. One person is in custody. Police don't believe there's a wider risk to the public. National wants paper passports to be a thing of the past for trans-Tasman trips. The party is vowing to trial a digital system, including using biometrics, if it's re-elected. In the US, a Tennessee death row inmate has survived her state execution. It's being reported Krista Pike was given 2 doses of a lethal drug before being taken away by ambulance. Her condition is unclear. In sport, MPC Rugby this evening in Dunedin, half-time, Auckland leading Otago 28-21. And with all the hinting All Blacks captain Ardie Savi has been doing about his Super Rugby future, there is zero surprise that the Blues have a big announcement pending. Savi will reunite with his old head coach at the Hurricanes, Jason Holland. Rugby with All Blacks Travel and Hospitality.com. Extensive Rugby World Cup packages selling now. And the All Whites playing Panama in Japan. It's deep in the first half and the All Whites leading 1-0.
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5: Good evening to you with the latest at 9. I'm Jeff Ryan. A South Auckland street has been cordoned off by police after a serious incident this evening. Emergency services were called to Cambridge Terrace, Papatoetoe. The cordons are likely to remain in place overnight. Health NZ has apologised for the hundreds of serious adverse events occurring in hospitals every year. Its first national report on the issue recorded 440 in the second half of 2025 alone, with 59 deaths. And in the US, Tennessee death row prisoner Krista Gayle Pike has apparently survived a failed lethal injection execution. Her survival now creates an extraordinary legal question over whether Tennessee can attempt to execute her again. In sport, MPC Rugby in Dunedin, a penalty after the Hooter gave Otago a 45-42 win over Auckland, 6 tries apiece. For the time being, at least, Otago moves into the top four. Rugby with All Blacks Travel and Hospitality.com. Exclusive Rugby World Cup packages selling now. And the All Whites playing Panama in Japan deep in the second half. It's 1-1. The All Whites had led early. Panama equalised on the break.
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4: Good evening to you. With the latest at 10, I'm Jeff Ryan. A South Auckland street has been cordoned off by police this evening after a serious incident. Emergency services were called to Cambridge Terrace in Papatoetoe. Seamless travel across the ditch is on the cards if National is re-elected. The party has announced it would trial no paper passports at the gates by 2028. A serious crash on Auckland's waterfront last week reportedly involved Hollywood actor Cliff Curtis. In a statement to Stuff, the Once Were Warriors and Avatar star confirmed he suffered internal injuries, adding his thoughts are with those who were hurt. In sport, MPC rugby this evening in Dunedin, a penalty after the hooter, giving Otago a 45-42 win over Auckland, 6 converted tries apiece. For the time being at least, Otago moves into the top 4. Rugby with All Blacks Travel and Hospitality.com. Exclusive Rugby World Cup packages selling now. And encouraging news for NRL star Nathan Cleary. He was released from hospital yesterday after suffering that horrific leg injury against the Knights. His surgeon is happy so far with the outcome of the surgery.
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6: Welcome back everyone, you're listening to number one Hum, playing Bollywood's biggest hits. मैं क्रिश आपके साथ दे रहा हूँ और इंटरेस्टिंग और प्यारे गाने इस घंटे पर भी रहेंगे, इंटरेस्टिंग न्यूज़ भी 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

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Aur highlight of this year's program rahega 30th anniversary celebration of the establishment of Arya Samaj in New Zealand. To Ved Prachar week mein shamil hona na bhule. 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
9: Good evening to you. With the latest at 10, I'm Jeff Ryan. A South Auckland street has been cordoned off by police this evening after a serious incident. Emergency services were called to Cambridge Terrace in Papatoetoe. Seamless travel across the ditch is on the cards if National is re-elected. The party has announced it would trial no paper passports at the gates by 2028. A serious crash on Auckland's waterfront last week reportedly involved Hollywood actor Cliff Curtis. In a statement to Stuff, the Once Were Warriors and Avatar star confirmed he suffered internal injuries, adding his thoughts are with those who were hurt. In sport, MPC rugby this evening in Dunedin, a penalty after the hooter, giving Otago a 45-42 win over Auckland, 6 converted tries apiece. For the time being at least, Otago moves into the top 4. Rugby with All Blacks Travel and Hospitality.com. Exclusive Rugby World Cup packages selling now. And encouraging news for NRL star Nathan Cleary. He was released from hospital yesterday after suffering that horrific leg injury against the Knights. His surgeon is happy so far with the outcome of the surgery.
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3: 0 to 800 kilometers per hour. That's a massive.
4: That is very acceleration.
3: That's a very acceleration. Yeah.
4: Amazing acceleration.
3: This
4: record,
3: is my
4: I would
3: fancy
4: say.
3: English. That's a very.
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3: 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That's a massive.
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3: That's a very acceleration. Yeah.
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3: This is my fancy English. That's a very.
4: अरे होता है यार सब चलता है आधी नींद में हूँ मैं.
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1: Yeah.
0: And mujhe bahut acha laga, and I'm like, this is something we should, you know, we should listen to early in the morning and start our morning with.
1: Very nice.
0: Yeah. So if you also want to listen to this song, iska title hai Thankful aur artist hai Forrest Frank. Aap jaakar ise sun sakte hain. But this is Sunny Side Up from us to you.
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3: New tasty rise bars and bites in supermarkets.
4: A little sun, a lot of cloud again today, a high of 17 degrees. Coming into the city on the southern motorway, half an hour now from Manukau to the city. A bit heavy at Manukau. Possible incident just before Papatoetoe, but no confirmation on that yet. Otherwise, we're really calm. Northwestern, 19 minutes messy to the city, just slowing down once you hit Grey Lynn. And Northern, slowly building, a quick 17 minutes in from Constellation.
3: New tasty rise, low carb protein bars and bites. Less carbs, better snacking.
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19: Morning, I'm Grace Cocker with the latest at 7. Cordons remain in place at a South Auckland property following a serious incident. Police are still to release further detail, but say it happened on Cambridge Terrace in Papatoetoe shortly before 7 last night. The Resident Doctors Association is worried about patient confusion as physician associates are regulated. Spokesperson Dr. Deborah Powell says they need on-site supervision and haven't been to medical school.
20: If you're unsure, check. A doctor will not mind being asked if they are a doctor. You're entitled to ask and you should get an answer.
19: Funding has been set aside to give old tyres a second life. TyreWise collected 155 Olympic swimming pools worth of rubber in its first year alone. Fund advisor Dominic Salmon says more than $1 million will be divvied up.
21: It's the first regulated scheme under the Waste Act for any material to ensure that the whole life cycle of that product is considered.
19: And beloved Kiwi classic Foot Trot Flats The Dog's Tale is set for a 40th anniversary re-release, remastered in 4K.
22: I've just come down to drop you off a little present from the cat's home.
23: Not a cat.
22: No, silly, it's the puppy your brother promised you.
24: What's wrong with it?
22: He's shy.
19: A new trailer has dropped ahead of its nationwide rollout in January. In sport, Otago have moved to the top of the NPC ladder with a 45-42 win over Auckland in Dunedin. Cam Miller kicked the winning penalty after the full-time hooter. It's something Otago captain Christian Leo Willey is getting used to seeing on Sky Sport.
25: Call him Mr. Cowboy. It's not his first radio. He's done it before and I always trust him 100%. So we're gifted with a guy like that who can kick like that.
19: 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And the All Whites will face host Japan in the Kirin Cup football final after beating Panama in a penalty shootout.
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4: Lots of cloud around today with a few sunny patches, a high of 17 degrees. A few slow patches on an overall very calm day on motorways. Northern just 18 minutes, Constellation Drive to the city. Not really slowing down too much at all. Northwestern 19 minutes in from Massey, just a bit slow around Greylin. And Southern 23 in from Monaco, slow Ellerslie to Green Lane. Southwestern fine, no dramas to the airport either.
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4: Sunny patches at times on, quite a cloudy one today, got a high of 17. Into the city, Southern Motorway slowest of a very fast bunch this morning, 24 minutes Monaco to the city, 34 from Drury, just slow when you get to about Ellerslie. Fine on the southwestern, no dramas to the airport this morning. Northwestern, just patchy around Grey Lynn, it's quick. And northern, 17 in from Constellation, no problems.
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3: Some sunny patches here and there, a mostly cloudy day, 17 hour high into the city. It's been fast on motorways all morning and still no problems. Southern just slowing down Ellerslie to Green Lane. Overall pretty quick, 24 minutes. Manukau to town is super speedy. Fine both ways on the southwestern. The northwestern, 18 minutes. Massey to town, pretty clear. Northern just a bit patchy at Constellation, 20 minutes there to the city.
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2: My VTNZ and Waffle Wizard.
3: Pretty cloudy most of the day, just some sunny patches at times. 17 hour high. Coming in on motorways, no dramas whatsoever all morning really. And right now, very quick, northern, just 20 minutes, Constellation Drive to town. 32 from Silverdale, little patchy at Constellation. Northwestern, 18 minutes, Massey to the city. It's pretty fine the whole way. Southern, slow Ellerslie to Green Lane. 22 minutes in from Monaco is speedy. Fine on the southwestern.
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16: Morning, I'm Grace Cocker with the latest at 9. A horrific scene in South Auckland as three people are found dead at a Papatoetoe home last night. Mel Logan reports.
17: Police were called to Cambridge Terrace just before 7 to find three bodies. They're not looking for anyone else but say the investigation is in its early stages. A scene examination is underway to piece together what led to the tragedy while wraparound support is being provided to whānau and neighbours.
16: One person has died following a crash in Hauraki. Emergency services were called to the single motorbike crash yesterday evening and the rider died at the scene. Legal action being taken over the Moa Point wastewater disaster is being welcomed. Greater Wellington has laid charges against Te Aki Wai and the City Council. The Environmental Law Initiative's Eliza Prestige Oldfield says she would also look at the contractor.
18: At the end of the day, they were the ones who were responsible for actually operating the plant, and I think Wellington ratepayers would be pretty concerned if a big multinational corporation like that got off scot-free.
16: The criminal case against a former Olympian accused of vandalising Washington's reflecting pool has been thrown out. The Trump administration filed charges against David Hearn, accusing him of damaging it, which he denies, but a judge has dismissed it with prejudice, meaning prosecutors cannot refile the case. To sport, the Hurricanes have lured an All Blacks number 8 to their franchise. Simisi Tailoa is joining the Super Rugby champions on a 2-year deal. The 22-year-old was without a team following the demise of Moana Pacifica. Meanwhile, Adi Savia is expected to confirm his move to the Blues today. And in the NPC last night, Otago pipped Auckland 45-42 in Dunedin to move to the top of the table. Rugby with All Blacks Travel and Hospitality.com. 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
7: Morning, I'm Glenn Stewart with the latest at 10. A grim scene in South Auckland as police find three people dead at a home in Papatoetoe. Emergency services were called to Cambridge Terrace in the suburb just before 7 last night. A neighbour told RNZ he saw ambulances and police showing up before seeing a body lying on a front porch and blood everywhere. Police say they're not seeking anyone else and are providing support to whānau and neighbours. National is promising to promote more competition in the energy market here if re-elected. The party's released a 9-point plan such as allowing private investors to set up new transmission sites. Leader Christopher Luxon says they have a proven track record.
8: National will build on the work that we've done in government to increase energy supply and support lower power prices for households and businesses.
7: And some relief for Southland and Clutha farmers under huge weather stress. A medium-scale adverse event has been declared. Federated Farmers Otago President Anna Gillespie says they've endured the wettest winter in 46 years and an unusually sodden spring already.
9: And hail and snow showers coming through throughout the day. It's just quite horrendous.
7: In sport, Rugby First and a coup for the Hurricanes, who've signed All Blacks number 8 Simisi Taialoa on a 2-year Super Rugby deal. That could have paved the way for Adi Sevier to go to the Blues. We're expecting some more news on that today. Rugby with All Blacks Travel and Hospitality.com. And Hawaii is Dame Lydia Ko's happy place. The Kiwi golfer tees off at the LPGA Tour event there just before 11 this morning. Yeah, about an hour away.
10: It feels a little bit like New Zealand in parts. I actually met my husband here in Hawaii.
7: Ko's husband will be her caddy for the tournament, which she won back in 2021.
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11: The highs of 16, overnight temperature of 12. Aaj ka forecast bataya ja raha hai. Westerlies jo hain subah ke samay badh sakti hain. Feels like 13 degrees right now. 7:27 par sunset bataya ja raha hai.
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11: 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Kashika. My time में आप सबका स्वागत है। बचाओ क्या?

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5: Morning, I'm Glenn Stewart with the latest at 11. There's a large police presence at a home in South Auckland after the discovery of three bodies. Officers were called to Cambridge Terrace in Papatoetoe last night. One neighbour told Stuff she bawled her eyes out after hearing the news saying a family lived there. Police say they recognise events like this hit at the hearts of communities and they're not seeking anyone else in connection to the deaths. National is promising to roll out new energy requirements for AI data centres if re-elected. It's part of the party's nine-step power plan. Energy spokesperson Simeon Brown says the increased demand will need supply.
6: AI data centres, while they're welcome here, they must bring their own power rather than push up bills for everyone else.
5: Search teams are continuing their efforts to find a missing woman near Queenstown. Erica Quaylo was last seen in Skipper's Saddle on September 20th. Earlier this week, police said they wanted to speak with a man seen in the area around the same time. And in the States, a lawyer for murderer Krista Pike has slammed Tennessee's handling of executions after she survived two lethal injections. Randy Spivey saying she's currently in hospital.
7: We don't have a sense of her prognosis, but we do know that she is alive right now and receiving life-saving medical care.
5: In motorsport, with Megan Turbo's 80,000k tyre warranty, Kiwi driver Liam Lawson's teammate is promising to be on his best behaviour in Malaysia this weekend. Arvid Lindblad crashed into his fellow Racing Bulls driver during last weekend's race in Formula One.
8: Yeah, we discussed it internally, obviously, what happened, and I know what I do differently in future. I've apologised already.
5: And in cricket, the Black Caps have avoided Australia and India as the groups are announced for next year's Cricket World Cup.
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9: The highs of 17, overnight temperature of 12. Aaj ka forecast bataya ja raha hai, it feels like 15 degrees right now. Aasman pe badal hain, kuch fine breaks jo hai dopahar ke baad expected hain. 7:27 par sunset bataya gaya hai.

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2: Good afternoon, I'm Bridget Hasty with the latest at midday. It's believed young children lived at the property where three bodies were found in South Auckland. Police made the grim discovery in Papatoetoe last night. One woman who lives on the street told Stuff an older man lived at the property with his son and two children. Police are not looking for anyone else in connection to the deaths. Local councillor Al Filipina says there are no safety issues for the wider community.
3: They may be considering that all the parties that they could possibly be looking for are there.
2: National has used its energy announcement to take a swipe at Labor. The party has unveiled a 9-point plan for the sector. Energy spokesperson Simeon Brown took a chance to blast the opposition.
4: Chris Hipkins has promised to bring back the oil and gas ban, which would choke off supply to firm our renewables and push power prices up. Labor's also said it would oppose the LNG facility that will help keep the lights on in a dry year.
2: Labor calls National's plan an absolute fizzer. A wet winter and sodden spring for the bottom of the South has thrust rural mental health into the spotlight. Anna Gillespie from Federated Farmers Otago says the declaration of a medium adverse event will help fund wellbeing events.
5: Get off farm, even for half an hour, and talk to the neighbour and get a fresh perspective on things, and you're just going to go back and look at things slightly differently.
2: To sport, Counties Monaco are keen to keep the magic of the Ranfurly Shield in the region for the summer. They defend the Loggerwood against Hawke's Bay in Pukekohe tomorrow. Captain Jimmy Tupou says it's special seeing what the Shield means to the passionate fans.
6: I think I've seen a few tears come out of some of our real hearty supporters. What an awesome supporters club. They're pretty vocal. We can hear them out on the field.
2: The final round of the NPC continues tonight with Southland hosting Northland from 7:10. 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